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Alpacas in cowboy hats. I would like one of those. It's holding it down on the overnight ride.

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1: It is 6:26 now, and you're on your commute, right? Headed somewhere in your car, and I want to give you the heads up. If you see a BMW, steer clear. Steer clear of any BMWs. They put out a big list. New report analyzed actual data from all the insurance companies across the country. They looked at accident reports, arrests for DUIs, incidents of all types, basically. And they came up with the worst drivers based on the vehicles that they drive. And the number one, by far, was BMW. So you're going to want to watch out. You're going to want to watch out if you see that. However, the number two car that has the worst driver is my car. I don't believe it because I don't have any of these things. I don't have any accidents. I don't. I don't have any DUIs. I haven't got a speeding ticket since I was probably 20 years old. Citations. I don't think I've had one. I think I had expired license plates. I got one of those. But I feel like it's not right. My car's a Ram. A Ram. I got a Ram 1500. And apparently that makes me the second worst driver in America. Number three is a Tesla. Tesla. Interesting. Interesting. How about the best drivers in America? You want to know what those are? Chrysler, Cadillac, and Mercury. Mercury doesn't even make cars, do they? For like the last 20 years? Maybe that's the reason there's so few incidents. Because there aren't any Mercuries out there. Or the people who do have them are now so slow that they couldn't possibly get in trouble. I don't know. I don't know. But yeah, Rams are the highest for accidents. Again, I have a Ram, but I have zero accidents. I have not been in an accident in my entire life. That was my fault. I did get rear-ended, I guess. Was I in my Ram at the time? No, I was not. I was in a, gosh, I can't even remember. See, I'm a safe driver.
0: Mason in the Morning, number one for country.
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3: Good morning. Not much in the way of update as of yet. We are, however, still seeing things at a standstill. I-80 eastbound with an earlier accident that continues to impact all travel lanes out to USA Parkway. This same backup continues to also affect those side street on and off ramps at East McCarran, Sparks Boulevard, and Vista. Please buckle up and drive carefully. From the Right Now Traffic Center, I'm Kristen Snow.
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12: I'm Polo 8's and Lindsay Matherly with your First Alert weather forecast. It's going to be pretty hot here over the next couple of days. Our high this afternoon in Reno, 98 degrees with mostly sunny skies. Now, it could get a little breezy. Gusts today, 20 to 25 miles per hour. Even stronger winds expected by the end of the week and heading into the weekend. For tomorrow, though, partly cloudy with a high of 98. And then by Friday, we're still going to be partly cloudy and dry with a high of 95.

0: That's Justin Moore and Why We Drink on 98.1 The Bull. It is 7:02 now.
1: It's time for Mason in the Morning's Criminal Genius. The most ridiculous crimes and the masterminds behind them.
0: Oh, man. Now we got another cautionary tale. What not to do, especially for the kids, I think. Because maybe you just don't understand. Be careful what you do and say on social media. Because you want to try to avoid the felonies if you can. Today, we've got a 19-year-old who threatened to blow up an Applebee's on Instagram. Yeah, he's in a lot of trouble for it. 19-year-old Indiana University student Jackson Hahn was arrested on Sunday after he threatened to bomb the Applebee's. He was frustrated with the service and decided to go vent on Instagram in his story. The post was flagged by Meta and reported to the FBI National Threat Operations Center. How about that? They called the local authorities, who evacuated the restaurant, closed it for the night while they searched

0: country song. That's Hardy on 98.1 The Bull, Nevada's country station. 7:32 now. We're getting close to be giving away those Red Clay Strays tickets. CMA Group of the Year. I'm feeling it. That's coming up in just a bit.
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0: That is Luke Combs and Hurricane on 98.1 The Bull. It is 8:29. And it's time to talk cheating. I got a ridiculously unimportant survey to talk about. And it's all cheating, which, of course, my wife would say, that's obviously very important. And I haven't looked at any of these, but these are 10 acts that should count as cheating, even if they're not exactly cheating. Does that make sense? I haven't looked at it because I wanted to be surprised, give you my honest opinion on these kinds of things. But let's jump right in. Number one, keeping an ongoing flirtatious text conversation with somebody. Well, yeah. I mean, is it cheating? No, but you should definitely not do that. You should definitely not do that. Number two, talking with one person late into the night while hiding it from your partner. Well, obviously you don't do that. What do you mean? Is it cheating? I guess. I mean, yeah. I mean, it's not cheating, but of course it's terrible. You don't do that. Talking with someone late into the night without telling your partner? Yeah, no good. Don't do that. Number three, maintaining a dating app profile just to look. My wife, I can see her just getting mad right now. My wife actually gets mad at me if we're watching a movie and the guy in the movie cheats on his wife. I get in trouble for that. I always get looks. So yeah, I mean, is it cheating? I mean, officially, no, I'm thinking, because I have a definition of cheating, but obviously you're not supposed to do that. And if you're married, maybe these are for non-married people. I don't know. I would never do any of these things. What else do we have here? Keeping someone in your phone because of a fake name. That was the one I talked about earlier. Yeah, I don't know why you would do that. Deleting messages so your partner won't see them. Yeah, you're obviously hiding from your wife. Don't do that. Keeping in touch with an ex without telling your partner? Without telling? Yeah, probably, right? Secretly meeting someone one-on-one. Yes! Again, I don't think it's cheating with quotes here, but yeah, that's cheating. Having a secret relationship with your partner, with somebody your partner doesn't know about, obviously. These are ridiculous. Absolutely ridiculous. Fantasy messaging, like saying stuff, what if we were single with somebody? Obviously, these are all terrible. Don't do anything.
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2: Well, good morning. We are continuing to see that same slowdown out of the North Valleys between Stead and Panther Valley. Heavy traffic both directions up on North McCarran right now between Clearacre and Pyramid Way. Still seeing heavy traffic 80 eastbound between the Nugget Resort and Patrick. Both directions at the Nugget Avenue overpass in Sparks, very congested as well. Heavier traffic northbound South McCarran between Greg Street and Nugget Avenue as well. Those side streets off of I-80 eastbound are still seeing a fair amount of traffic and a slow going. Sparks Boulevard, Vista Boulevard, McCarran Boulevard, Veterans Parkway, all of those are still backed up due to the traffic up on 80 eastbound. So if you can find alternate routes, that's going to be your best bet. Please buckle up. Drive safely from the Right Now Traffic Center. I'm Kristen.
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8: I'm Polo 8's and Lindsay Matherly with your first alert weather forecast. It's going to be pretty hot here over the next couple of days. Our high this afternoon in Reno, 98 degrees with mostly sunny skies. Now, it could get a little breezy. Gusts today, 20 to 25 miles per hour. Even stronger winds expected by the end of the week and heading into the weekend. For tomorrow, though, partly cloudy with a high of 98. And then by Friday, we're still going to be partly cloudy and dry with a high of 95.

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0: Yep, time for your country headlines. And today, we've got the MTV VMA nominations, which I didn't realize they were still going to do since they stopped doing music videos. And I don't mean just kind of. They quit doing them altogether December 31st, 2025. So it's been about 8 months, but yet they're still going to do their Video Music Awards. Anyway, I do have the country categories for you. Looks like Shaboozy, Ella Langley, and Stella Lefty have the most nominations for the 2026 MTV Video Music Awards. Ella's Choosing Texas is up for Song of the Year. Shaboozy's Cowgirl is up for Best Cinematography, and Stella Lefty is nominated for Best New Artist, which I do hope she wins. Morgan Wallen, he has one nomination for Artist of the Year. He's not nominated in any other category, so that's kind of interesting. Artist of the Year, but no other songs or anything like that? Curious. But here's the one big country category. You've got Best Country Music Video. Choosing Texas, Ella Langley. Kacey Musgraves, Dry Spell.

0: There's a version of Nevada that doesn't show up in the photos. The Sierra Nevada at your back. The valley floor opening wide ahead. The basin that surprises you when you crest a hill you weren't expecting. The kind of quiet that makes you feel like you found something real. That's the Nevada the Tacoma was made for, and the Tundra too. At Campani Carson City Toyota, we know the people who drive these trucks aren't just commuting. They're hauling, exploring, working land that means something, driving roads that don't have names on any map, getting out to places most people don't even know exist, living a version of Nevada that's completely their own. We've been part of this community for over 30 years, and when you're ready to find a truck that fits the life you're actually living in Northern Nevada, not the one on a brochure, we want to be the place you find it. Come see us at Carson City Toyota in Carson City. Let's drive Northern Nevada forward together.
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2: I'm Pull Away to Lindsay Matherly with your First Alert weather forecast. It's going to be pretty hot here over the next couple of days. Our high this afternoon in Reno, 98 degrees with mostly sunny skies. Now, it could get a little breezy. Gusts today, 20 to 25 miles per hour. Even stronger winds expected by the end of the week and heading into the weekend. For tomorrow, though, partly cloudy with a high of 98. And then by Friday, we're still going to be partly cloudy and dry with a high of 95.

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0: K-Bull 98.1, the countdown is on. 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

Cable 98.1. It's been a rough summer for Bailey Zimmerman. He had canceled a couple shows in New Mexico. Then came all those legal-ish troubles after he allegedly caused over $16,000 in damage to his hotel room. And then he canceled the entire international leg of his summer tour in the UK, Ireland, Netherlands. But you know what he hasn't canceled? You know where he's going to be next month? Right here in North Nevada at Caesars Lake Tahoe, September 19th. Here's Bailey Zimmerman on Cable.

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1: KBUL-FM HD1, Carson City, Reno. Cumulus Media Station. And you wake up the kids, get them fed, get them dressed, comb their hair, brush their teeth, finish their homework, pack their lunch, get them in the car, and get them to school on time station. 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

0: You know, with a song like South of Sanity by Zach Taub, it's hard to fake your way through it again and again, night after night, unless you've experienced a bit of what's going on in that song. And Zach Taub said, yeah, that's it. It's happened. Here he is. He'll be in concert soon. K-Bull 98.1, your concert animal, will have tickets for you.
1: 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She's 2,000 miles away.

0: Well, we're doing the Wednesday afternoon bull ride. K-Bull 98.1, and no, the strange voice is not JJ's. I'm Gary Bishop, as JJ takes a few days off. Because, you know what he's going to miss for the first time in 30 years? Bull Cruiser. The actual event happening at Capital Ford in Carson City this Saturday. Are you key qualified yet for a chance to win a 2026 Corolla hatchback? Or if you decide, cash? $15,000? Well, Saturday someone will at Capital Ford, but you got to get key qualified. That just means you got to get your name in the bucket. And we'll do it again at 4:10 this afternoon. Get in there. If you don't have your name in there, there's no way you can win. This way you have a chance to win Bull Cruiser with K-Bull 98.1.
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2: Police report that they're still working to clear a crash in Reno on the Neal Road on-ramp to 580 southbound. Delays are still reported on 580 northbound from South Meadows Parkway to Neal Road, 80 westbound from USA Parkway to Waltham Way and from Vista to McCarran Boulevard East, 395 northbound from Clear Acre to Panther and on McCarran Boulevard North between 395 and Pyramid. From the Right Now Traffic Center, I'm the Saxman.
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3: 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My first year I played ball, got hurt, obviously decided to stick around for another year. Music started to happen. I was spending more time in bars and at parties than going to class. And so, like I said, it was very short-lived, but I'll always be a Tarleton Texan.

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